Ma, 7 o'clock at Mahogany Jazz Hall is the Gerald French Trio. 8 o'clock at 12 Mile Limit is Heat Wave with DJ On Glaviano. 8 o'clock at Joy Theater is 42 Doug and Babyface Ray. 9 o'clock at DBA is Dirty Linen After Dark. 9 o'clock at Gasa Gasa is Donnie's Demeanor, Co-Workers, and Personality Hire. 9 o'clock at Holy Diver is Spaghetti Heist. 9 o'clock at BJ's Lounge is Dwight James and the Royals and Kaza Yu. 9:30 at Double Dealer Bar is Sean Riley. 10 o'clock at Santos Bar is the Cazettes. 10:30 at Holy Diver is Mullet. And 11:30 at Santos Bar is DJ Knox. To get right back into the music, you're tuned in to WTUL New Orleans 91.5 FM.

0: can sell pill. I hit the road a lot so I can pay bill. Some people shoot a lot, some people kill.
1: Some of you deserve to die, but probably never will.

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Some of you deserve to die, you probably have your will. They sell poison so they can sell pills. Some of you deserve to die, you probably have your will.

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But that's not my problem, that's yours. One less problem, that's a high score. I just want knowledge, no reward. We hit the bullseye.

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We just heard Hit Eject by The Garden. Before that, we heard Lazarus Spark Plug by Gape Seed. Before that was Summer Moon by The Ravenettes, Dead Horse by Keaton Schiller, Heart to Heartbeat by Rosa Walton, Coraline by Neil Gaiman, and we started off the hour with Pennies on the Track by Amy Ray. I am DJ Golly G. I'll be here with you for just a little bit more. You're tuned into WTUL New Orleans, 91.5 FM.

But it wasn't, my dear, to wave to me. It was simply to hail a big black taxi, which she jumped in as fast as she possibly could. Well, you know, my dear, I'm not made of wood, and my name may be Birch, dear Birch.

0: You are tuned in to WTUL New Orleans 91.5 FM. It's 8 o'clock, so I've got the calendar here for you. Starting right now at 12 mile limit is Heatwave with DJ On Glaviano. 8 o'clock, also still right now. At the Joy Theater is 42 Doug and Babyface Ray. 9 o'clock at DBA is the Dirty Linen After Dark. 9 o'clock at Gasa Gasa is Donnie's Demeanor, Co-workers, and Personality Hire. 9 o'clock at Holy Diver is Spaghetti Heist. 9 o'clock at BJ's Lounge is Dwight James, The Royals, and Casa U. 9:30 at Double Dealer is Sean Riley. 10:30 at Santos Bar is The Cassettes. 10:30 at Holy Diver is Mullet. And at 11:30 at Santos Bar is DJ Knox. At 's, we just played In Your Fur by Teleman. Before that was Wild by Telepathique. Before that we heard Out Tonight by Francis of Delirium. Before that was Bashful on the Sugar by Yumi Zuma. Before that was Don't Be Mean by The Raincoats. And we started off the half hour with Electronic Dragnet by Fur Cups for Teeth. That's all got right now. Signing off. Gonna hand it over to Toolbot. You're tuned in to WTUL New Orleans, 91.5 FM.
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1: 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And from my latest basket of cheers, here it goes, baby. Ooh!

Hey, this is Frank Black. That's right, Frank Black on WTUL 91.5 FM New Orleans, progressive stereo rock music. In the future, maybe you can see me in Las Vegas with Henry Rollins on the Hank and Frank crooning hour down at one of the better casinos someday when you're older and have more money to spend.

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This is the old Fat Daddy Fun Frolicking here in Groove, Orleans, with all kinds of boss degrees outside, telling you about the spot on your dial where you really hear more music and less of this kind of noise that I make. It's WTUL at 550 on your dial in Groove, Orleans, right? Yes.

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Alrighty, you are listening to WTUL New Orleans 91.5 FM on the radio dials. This is DJ Cucuy. Uy, el Cucuy. Nah, don't be scared. Not that scary. Let's see. I am actually filling in for my neighbor DJ. I call her Liz, but I'm covering from now until midnight, and then I will be here from midnight to 2. So I'm here for 4 wonderful music playing hours. Now, usually my show is really late at night, so I feel really awake. It's great. I do like to play a lot of Latin American music, so I'm going to try and do that for 4 hours for y'all. And I'm going to change the genre as I go. But we're going to see what happens. The first thing I have to do, because I just got here, the first thing I have to do is read the calendar of events for today. 8-8, Lionsgate Porto. Whoa! I'm just kidding. Yeah, I hope you made some good intentions and all that good stuff. And if you look at the sky, there might be a comet or two out there. That's some crazy stuff happening out in space. All right, let me see. Wow, I have to scroll way down on this calendar of events because it is 10 p.m. on August 8th, 2026. Let's see. Here we go. 10 o'clock at Santos Bar. It's starting right meow. That's at 1135 Decatur Street. It's the Cazettes. At 10:30 at Holy Diver, that's at 1200 St. Bernard Avenue, it's Mullet. At 11:30 at Santos Bar, that's at 1135 Decatur Street, that's DJ Knox. All right, so I guess it'll be DJ Knox after the Cazettes at Santos Bar. That sounds like a fun time. All right, cool. I'm going to play some music, get myself situated, and yeah, hope you have some fun. Disfruten. A ver cómo nos va 4 horas de música.

Alrighty, you are listening to WTUL New Orleans 91.5 FM on the radio dials. This is DJ Kukui. Don't be scared of the Kukui, y'all. There's no reason for it. It's all made up in our minds. Let's see. I played a lot of music for you. Kind of played around with my genres here. Definitely played some cumbia stuff for you. Because, you know, got to do a little bit of dancing. And then I changed it up into some rock and roll for you. That last band was La Luz. La Luz is awesome. We saw them at Casa Casa not too long ago, a couple years ago. They're great. All right, I got to do some PSAs for you. Here we go. The IRS offers resources to help both individuals and businesses prepare for the disruption a hurricane can bring. 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None your business. All my business. Had to do all that stuff. Okay. I still have to do most of it. 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Alrighty. I'm going to keep playing some music for you. What did I just play? La Luz. Okay, cool. All right. I'm going to keep it in the girl rock and roll, Latin American diaspora part of Latin American music. Cool. Enjoy.

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This is DJ Cucuy. Uy, el Cucuy. Okay, let's see. It is 11 p.m. on 8-8, August 8th. Lionsgate Portal. Whoa! I hope you had a good Lionsgate Portal time. And you made a lot of good choices and set a lot of good intentions. Either way, you do you, man. I don't judge. Let's see. I have to read the very short left calendar of events that is right here for today. Today is technically still Saturday. At 9 p.m. at the DBA, that's at 618 Frenchman Street, it's Dirty Linen After Dark. At 10:30 at Holy Diver, that's at 1200 St. Bernard Avenue, it's Mullet. At 8:30 at Santos Bar, that's at 1135 Decatur Street, it's DJ Knox. All right, that's all I have to read right now, but I think in an hour it will update and tell me what is happening tomorrow, the 9th of August. But right now we are still on the 8th. Let's make it count. Make it count. Lionsgate Portal, woo! Or whatever. All right, I'm going to keep playing some music for y'all. Have fun.

Órale. You are listening to WTUL New Orleans, 91.5 FM on the radio dials. This is DJ Cucuy playing some Latin American music for you. Been here since 10 p.m. And I will be here till 2 a.m. tomorrow morning. Yeah, soon it will be tomorrow in about 30 minutes. That being said, I need to read some PSAs for you because it is pretty much 11:30. I'm going to count it as 11:30. All right, let's see. Excusez-moi. NOLA Ready is the City of New Orleans online emergency alert system. 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We are in the heart of our hurricane season, so that's helpful. You can catch WTUL's country show every Sunday from 2 to 4 p.m. Tune in for 2 hours of folk, blues, cowpunk, western swing, that rockabilly thing, outlaw, and everything in between, right here on WTUL. Alrighty. Yeah. I will say, as I was getting here, I had to find parking, and they kind of have everything blocked off. I think they're getting ready for all the students to come in for the new year. Yay! Welcome! Bienvenidos! I hope you enjoy Tulane. It's wonderful. There's a lot of surprises around every corner, but nothing dangerous. All right, I'm going to keep playing some music, and then we're going to see what happens. Cool. Nos vemos en un ratito.

All right. You are listening to WTUL New Orleans, 91.5 FM on the radio dials. This is DJ Kukui. We are now officially in the 9th of August. We are on a Sunday. It's officially Sunday, y'all. Good morning. Buenos dias. Que la pasen bonito. I hope your Saturday was great. I'm going to keep playing some music in a little bit, but before I do that, I got to tell you what's happening today, Sunday, the 9th of August, 2026, in case you don't know. You know what? The other day, I was like doing something and I was looking at my calendar and I was like, wait a minute, is it 2025 or 2026? Maybe I jumped a timeline. I don't know. It's 2026. In case you don't know, now you know. All right. At 11 a.m. at Bufa's Bar and Restaurant. That's at 1001 Esplanade Avenue. Some Like It Hot. I believe that's at 11 a.m. because it doesn't have a.m. or p.m., but it is the very first one. So I'm going to assume it's a.m. But don't quote me on that. At 3 p.m. at the Old Point Bar, that is at 545 Patterson Road, it's Joe Crown. At 3 p.m. at the Broadside, that's at 600 North Broad Street, it's Dre's Cookout Block Party. At 4:30 at Snug Harbor Jazz Bistro, that's at 626 Frenchman Street, it's the Pfister Sisters. At 7:30 at Snug Harbor, Snug Harbor Jazz Bistro, that's at 626 Frenchman Street, it's Roderick Harper. At 9 p.m. at BJ's Lounge, that's at 4301 Burgundy Street, it's James McClaskey and the Rhythm Band. At 9 p.m. at Siberia, that's at 2227 St. Claude Avenue, it's Cairo Jag, and then She Would, and then Crush Diamond. At 10:30 at the Howling Wolf, that's at 907 South Peter Street, it's the Hot 8 Brass Band. And then this is a little lanyard for you. This is posted on the screen for the station that gives me all the information I have to read on to you guys. But tomorrow at Vaughn's from 3 to 8 p.m., a Jerry Grateful Sunday. So like, I guess, the Grateful Dead, Jerry Garcia, but a Jerry Grateful Sunday. At 6 p.m., it's a Kazoo World Record. It says, imaginary world record for most kazoo players at a bar in the Bywater. No kazoo experience necessary. Some kazoos available if you don't have your own. I definitely have my own kazoo. Songs to be played, Ripple by the Grateful Dead. So if you are interested in being part of that world record kazoo playing in the single bar, I guess go check that out. That sounds like fun. I don't know if I'm awake at that time. Sure. Okay, anyways, I'm gonna play some music for you. I hope you enjoy. I'm back to my regularly scheduled time. I did fill in these past 2 hours, but I want to play 2 more hours for you of Latin American music that I'm getting from here in the station and or stuff that I have in my own collection of stuff. All right, disfruten.

Alrighty, you are listening to WTUL New Orleans 91.5 FM on the radio dials. We're also online. I think the website is WTULNewOrleans.com or FM or something like that. But I have to read some PSAs for you. There they are. Okay, I found them. After a hurricane or other natural disaster, survivors should be wary of post-disaster fraud or scams. Attempts to scam residents can be made over the phone, by mail or email, through the internet or in person. It is important to remain alert. If an offer sounds too good to be true, it should be questioned. To find out if a potential contractor or is licensed to work in Louisiana, check the website of the Louisiana State Licensing Board, Board of Contractors at lslbc.louisiana.gov, or give them a call at 225-765-2301. Check out the Friday Night Jam Session show every other Friday from 8 to 10 p.m. Host DJ Uptown Ruler explores jam bands from the 90s to the present. Journey through the night with a good dose of eclectic contemporary psychedelic rock music featuring extended jams. Jam out right here with WTUL every Friday night. All right, let's see. I'm going to keep playing some music for you. Again, I'm DJ Cucuy, and I love to play all the Latin American music that we have in this station. And, you know, give you a little representation of the Latin American diaspora of music. That being said, I think in a little bit, I'm going to play some Cajun music. I don't know if you consider Cajun music part of the Latin American diaspora, but it sounds a lot like Tejano sometimes. I don't know, especially like Zydeco. Zydeco is very Tejano. And I'm sure there's some connections there, so I count it as Latin American music. It's also awesome. So, yeah. All right, enjoy some music.

Alrighty, that was the actual end of that song. This album from Cabeza de Chivo is fun because a lot of the times on the record, it'll sound like the song's about to end and then it doesn't. It just keeps going and you're like, oh wait, not time for me to go on air yet. Or there's another song where it sounds like it's skipping because it repeats the rhythm and it kind of has a weird beat in it, so it sounds like it's skipping, but it's not. Yeah. It's a record. Vinyl. It can be tricky, but they played around with it. All right. Anyways, I have to do the... Oh, first of all, I have to let you know that you are listening to WTUL New Orleans, 91.5 FM on the radio dials, and that I am DJ Kukui, and that it is August the 9th, and the... Oh, yeah, 2026. I also have to read the calendar of events for you. Happening today, later today, I guess, because it is right now, when you wake up, if you fall asleep, or just when the sun decides to wake up, at 11 a.m. at Bufa's Bar and Restaurant, that is at 1001 Esplanade Avenue, it's Some Like It Hot. At 3 p.m. at the Old Point Bar, that's at 545 Patterson Road, it's Joe Crown. At 3 p.m. at the Broadside, that's at 600 North Broad Street, it's Dre's Cookout Block Party. At 4:30 at Snug Harbor Jazz Bistro, that's at 626 Frenchman Street, it's the Pfister Sisters. At 7:30 at Snug Harbor Jazz Bistro as well, it's Roderick Harper. So I guess it's one after the other. All right. And then at 9 p.m. at BJ's Lounge, that's at 4301 Burgundy Street, it's James McCloskey and the Rhythm Band. At 9 p.m. at Siberia, that's at 2227 St. Claude Avenue, it's Cairo Jag, the She-Wood, and Crush Diamond. And at 10:30 at the Howling Wolf, that's at 907 South Peter Street, it's the Hot 8 Brass Band. Also, a little bit of lanyard for y'all. There is a post-it note on my screen here at the station that says tomorrow at Vaughn's from 3 to 8 p.m., it's a Jerry Grateful Sunday. And at 6 p.m., so it's from 3 to 8 p.m., but at 6 p.m., there's going to be a kazoo world record. Imaginary world record for most kazoo played at a bar in the Bywater. No kazoo experience necessary. Some kazoos available if you don't have your own. Song to be played, Ripple by Grateful Dead. So a Jerry Grateful Sunday. That's where it's going from. That's where it comes from. Yeah, if you have a kazoo and you will travel, that is a good place to travel to. That's at Vaughn's. All right, I'm gonna keep playing some music. I got a couple of more merits to play for you, and then I'm gonna be playing a bunch of other random stuff. Yeah, I hope you're having fun. This is hour three for me, and we're gonna see how I do on hour number four. All right.

Alrighty, you are listening to WTUL New Orleans 91.5 FM on the radio dials. That last one was a Molotov covering Queen, which is a pretty awesome cover. Alright, I need to read some PSAs for you. The Colin C. Dibble Art Gallery is a small museum dedicated to artifacts of Belgian Congo plus rotating exhibits, including exhibits of Loyola students and faculty work. The gallery is located in the Monroe Library on Loyola's campus. 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All right. I get to play whatever I want for the next 30 minutes because, let's see, man, I made a mess. There's a lot of records and CDs out. I need to put all that stuff away. But I'm going to keep playing some music for you. I hope you keep enjoying this. Maybe some more rock and roll. Let's keep going with rock and roll. Rock and roll is good in Spanish.

Alrighty, cálmate, cálmate, okay. War. That was Sepultura. This is a very awesome band. Alright, I'm gonna stay on the jumping of genres here, but I'm definitely gonna change the words that they're saying, because you know this last song was about very intense feelings on war. It's actually a Bob Marley cover. So I'm gonna keep playing some protest music, I guess. Yeah, enjoy that.

Alrighty, y'all accidentally got a twofer right there by Andrea Echeverria. She's a lead singer for Aterciopelados. It's a great band. Alright, I got 10 more minutes. I'm going to try and fit in a bunch of music. Again, I'm on the protest music roll here. This next one is called Mojado by Ricardo Arjona, and then I'm going to play a Molotov song that's not so kind. This one's a very kind way to say, hey man, we all belong here. We have been migrating for thousands and thousands of years on this planet. It's not until people started putting these ridiculous border things. Anyways, he says it much better. Ricardo Arjona has a great way of speaking, and I hope you enjoy it. I recommend Googling the words to this, the lyrics to it, and then translating it, because it's very poignant indeed. All right, enjoy.

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the city, New Orleans. Nighttime. I've got a job to do and I'm on the streets. I wander down 100th, but the darkness reveals nothing. As I edge past 97th, I pick up the scent. The grimy streets begin to glow and the mist begins to dissipate as I turn down 93rd. Finally, just a few blocks ahead, I see it. It hits me like a slap in the face or a slug from a 45. WTUL, New Orleans, 91.5 FM. I think this is the start of a beautiful relationship.

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1: Yeah!

the city, New Orleans, nighttime. I've got a job to do and I'm on the streets. I wander down 100th, but the darkness reveals nothing. As I edge past 97th, I pick up the scent. The grimy streets begin to glow and the mist begins to dissipate as I turn down 93rd. Finally, just a few blocks ahead, I see it. It hits me like a slap in the face or a slug from a 45. WTUL, New Orleans, 91.5 FM. I think this is the start of a beautiful relationship.

0: you were easily offended by folks making fun of Elvis Presley, the king of rock and roll, you may want to change stations for a little while.
1: I got no city.
0: There are certain laws which the universe must obey. Some of them were written by men like Stephen Hawking and Albert Einstein. Some of them were written by men like Thomas Jefferson and Alexander Hamilton. Some of them were never written down, but instead have evolved over time, such as the law that states, steps must be taken so that bell-bottoms never come back into style. But there is one law that stands out among all other laws, and despite frequent claims to the contrary, this law has held since the mid-1970s and will always be true. And this law states, yes, Elvis is dead.
1: I got no city.
0: Now, along with this law comes an important observation. This observation is so compelling that many people, when they see it as true, which it is, want to forget that first law of the universe. And this observation is, the ghost of Elvis Presley walks the earth today.
1: I got no city.
0: One might well ask, why does the ghost of Elvis Presley, the king of rock and roll, still walk the earth? Well, there's no simple answer to that question. You see, when Elvis was a young man, he walked the straight and narrow path of music. He created music no one had heard before, and performed it in ways no one had ever seen before. But then one day, Elvis Presley committed the most vile sin any musician can commit, that one sin which the gods of music will never forgive. Elvis became a Las Vegas lounge singer. And thus the specter of Elvis has been condemned to walk the face of the earth with the sounds of top 40 radio and cheap commercial alternative radio ringing in his ghostly ears. Remember the king. Remember his judgment. Remember his fate. WTUL, New Orleans. Helping to save your eternal soul from the flickering flames of musical hell.

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0: 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I tell you, it was suicide, cause I was out on my last ride. Cause I was out playing pinball every night.
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0: What's your gripe?
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Good day. This is David Allen Stewart of Eurythmics, and I'd like to say I listen to WTUL every day of the week, and I think it's about time you did too.

0: America. Britt Goodman calling today to tell you that our nation faces the gravest threat to its survival since compulsory fluoridation of water.
1: What is it,
0: you ask? Cockroaches. That's right, cockroaches. The tiny menace to our very nation's existence. I have seen them gathering secretly, always in the middle of the night, when decent people are asleep. No doubt they are now in the final stages of their preparations to take over. The day is soon coming, America, when we shall wake up and see our nation at the feet of a vastly superior force of vicious, bloodthirsty cockroaches. Our children will be in danger. Our women will be constantly molested. My fellow Americans, they will probably institute some form of radical communism on our land once they take over while we are sleeping in our beds. We must act now to rid our country of this menace. Cockroach sympathizers must be tracked down and exposed. Laws must be enacted. Citizens' groups must be organized. We must crush them beneath our feet before we find them crawling through the very halls of Congress and even in our own homes.

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1: 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Okay, here we go.
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blah, blah, blah, blah, blah, blah. This is WTUL 91.5 in New Orleans. I'm Clausum Dead Kennedys. Why are you listening to this station when there's so many good disco stations in town?

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0: Yes, may I help you?
1: Yes, I'm looking for a radio for my rectangle dog. He's got airplane ears to get in his bowl when he tries to eat.
0: Oh, that's interesting. What type of radio are you looking for?
1: A rectangle radio, naturally. What other radio would a rectangle dog want?
0: That's a very good point. Here's one you might like.
1: That sound isn't good enough for man's best friend.
0: Well, we have also got this one in stock.
2: Yes, it's a dog town. It's a dog town. Yes, it's a dog town.
1: Gee, that sound will please him more than a tasty bone. I'll take that radio.
0: Okay.
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This is WTUL New Orleans 91.5 FM. Happy Sunday. Another hot one coming up outside. But great music coming your way for the next 4 hours or so. If you find yourself looking for some music around town today at Bufa's, 11 o'clock this morning, some like it hot. 3 o'clock at the Old Point Bar, it is Joe Crown, James McClaskey and the Rhythm Band tonight at BJ's Lounge at 9. Roderick Harper at Snug Harbor at 7:30. The Pfister Sisters at 4:30, also at Snug Harbor. And the Hot 8 Brass Band going live in the den at the Howlin' Wolf. That's at 10:30 this evening. Coming up around the 7:30 hour, so hopefully this morning, for those that have listened for a while here, if you've been when I was doing this every week, right after Captain Christopher departed for Baton Rouge. I've got a special guest coming in this morning, hasn't been with me for quite some time. So if you're listening in, hope you enjoy that part of the show. Till we get to that, how about some cheese music to kick your day off, right? We'll see you back here about 7:30.

Music from Nico's closed at last set, Kohimiko from his Angels Flying release. Christine Brown with Almost There from her CD entitled Believe. Karani gave us Anchorus from Equilibrium. Mike Ho kicked it off with Prairie Dreams from his release called Heading West. More music coming your way up next. And a good morning to you once again. This is WTUL New Orleans 91.5 FM. 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What PSA? 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Of course, if you didn't grab that phone number, give me a call here in studio. I'll give it to you. It's area code 504-865-5885. Well, for now, back to some cheese music for your Sunday morning as I wait here for a kind of special guest coming in to join me this morning. Hope you enjoy. See you back here about 7 o'clock.

Paul Cardall with Life and Death from his release called From a New Life. Keith Driscoll gave us Fireflies from his CD A Time of Innocence. Dennis Soleil with covering I'll Be Seeing You from Sax and Candlelight. Heidi Breyer with Moonlight in Empty Rooms. And Ralph Samuel gave us, Equinox. It's a cover of Shenandoah. More music coming your way up next. Good morning to you once again. This is WTUL New Orleans 91.5 FM. Happy Sunday. Another 3 hours or so of cheese music coming your way up next. Before we get to that, a quick look at what's going on around town. 10:30 tonight, the Hot 8 Brass Band go live in the Den at the Howlin' Wolf at Bufa's Bar and Restaurant over on Esplanade at 11 this morning. Some Like It Hot.

Joe Crown is at the Old Point Bar at 3. The Pfister Sisters at Snug Harbor at 4:30. James McClaskey and the Rhythm Band at BJ's Lounge at 9. Cairo Jag, She Would, and Crush Diamond. You'll find them all at Siberia tonight at 9 o'clock as well. 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

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You can give us a call here in the studio as well at area code 504-865-5885. More music coming your way up next, and probably about the 8:30 hour, I'll have somebody else here on the mic for you long-term listeners that have been here listening to The Cheese Show. Once upon a time, on a Sunday morning, there used to be a young lady with me, DJ Tagalog, and guess who is sitting here in the studio with me after, I don't know, 5-6 years, whatever the case may be. So she's going to take over the mic for a little while. Until then, enjoy some cheese music for your Sunday morning, and we'll see you back here in about a half hour or so.

Alrighty. Good morning. You are listening to W2L New Orleans 91.5 FM. I am your surprise guest DJ, DJ Tagalog, back in the station after 6 years. So it's great to be back. I've missed you all. All right, you were just listening to Darshan Ambient, The Lost Hunter. And then before that, we had A New Day, Early Rising. Karunesh, Keeper of Mystery, was played at around, you know, half the hour. Burnward Coke, Bahia Dawn, Philip Geiler, Lazy Summer Days, and Acoustic Alchemy, Caravan of Dreams. So that's what we've been listening to as I've been sitting in the station with our good old Uncle Chris. Jazz hands. Oh, listen, y'all, it's good to be back. I'm so happy to be here. All right, a little bit extra here for you. So, does your group work for the good of New Orleans? W2L's public service announcements prioritize charitable activities, human services, and volunteer opportunities. 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All right, we're going to get back into that cheese music. I'm going to be enjoying it here in the station with all of you. So happy to be here.

Jeff Oster closed that last set, Gardens of Varanasi from Next, him on the flugelhorn. For the cheese listeners, memories of Dan Fogelberg there with the way he plays. Lawrence Blatt, Where the Pines Once Stood from his CD called Emergence. Shambu, Days Like Falling Stars. Rick Cutler gave us The Tall Road. Patrick O'Hearn with Homeward Bound. That kicked it off in our final hour of cheese music coming up for you next. Good morning to you. Once again, this is WTUL New Orleans, 98.5 FM, 91.5 FM. We're close. See, I got this lady that came strolling into the station that I don't recognize. She broke in the door. Her name is Allie. It was DJ Tagalog that used to do the show with me here. I'm trying to see if we can keep her on her toes this morning. Hey, the Hot 8 Brass Band are live in the Den at 10:30 tonight at the Howlin' Wolf. James McClaskey and the Rhythm Band at BJ's Lounge at 9. Cairo Jag is at Siberia at 9 as well. The Pfister Sisters at 4:30 at Snug Harbor. Dre's Cookout Block Party, my apologies. The Broadside at 3 o'clock. Joe Crown also at 3. The Old Point Bar and Some Like It Hot. You'll find them in Bufa's at 11 o'clock this morning. Up next, you find a little of this, little of that on a normal Sunday morning of cheese. Probably about 9:30, so I guess I'll have Ms. Tagalog take the mic again for her final hurrah. It's been, 6 years now since she's been here? Yeah, 6 years since she's been in the studio here, so it's been a little while. Well, for now, hey, sit back, enjoy some cheese music for your Sunday morning. We will see you back here in a half hour or so.

0: Kiala Richelle with EOMI from released from Japan, the 10th anniversary best edition. Kentoma with Sea of Blue, 7 and 5. We have a See the Road and Walk from their release called Oceans. Blank and Jones with My Island. And old Billy Joel from Cold Spring Harbor, name of that song, Got to Begin Again. Here in our final half hour of Cheese Music this Sunday morning, a good morning to you once again. This is WTUL New Orleans, 91.5 FM. I'd like to remind you that every weekday evening, you can tune your radio to 91.5 for some sweet jazz music from artists new and old, local and global. 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That is right here on WTUL New Orleans. Here in studio today with I guess I can still call her a young lady, Ms. DJ Tagalog, who is visiting us here in town. For those long-term listeners, she and I used to share this show on Sunday mornings. Good to have her back here with us this morning. Probably go grab a bite somewhere and remind her what New Orleans is like before she goes off to Idaho. Dum-dum-dum. So, yeah.
1: It's not the same.
0: Nothing I can say about that. All right, hey, as always, thanks for tuning in. It's a pleasure to be here with you on Sunday mornings. Up next at 10, it will be Stage and Screen. Please stay tuned for that. We'll see you back here around then.

Good morning. You're listening to Stage and Screen here on WTUL New Orleans. I'm Paul. Thanks for tuning in. And here we go. Here's a little Edmundo Ross to keep it chill and tropical in the background. Happy Sunday, everybody. It is Move-In Sunday here on Tulane's campus. It's everybody's fresh-faced and happy, and parents are starting to look a little worried. You know, it's that wonderful, magical time of year. It is truly all the freshmen are back, and it is back to school week all around New Orleans. So, mind those school zones starting tomorrow, and give a slow down. Watch for kids. Watch for everybody, and bring your patience pills, and wear your patience pants. Not everybody needs a pill. Bufa's Bar and Restaurant, 11 a.m. has Some Like It Hot. Joe Crown at 3 p.m. at the Old Point Bar in good old Algiers Point. Dre's Cookout Block Party is happening at the Broadside at 3 p.m. Pfister Sisters are at Snug Harbor at 4:30. And at 7:30 and 9:30 is Roderick Harper at Snug Harbor. 9 p.m. at BJ's Lounge, James McCloskey and the Rhythm Band. Siberia at 9 has Cairo Jag plus She Would plus Crush Diamond. And the Hot 8 Brass Band playing the Howlin' Wolf at 10:30 p.m. Right, we heard the overture to Dirty Rotten Scoundrels, and of course the main titles to All That Jazz, music composed by Ralph Burns. Glad to be with you this morning. It should have been Derek's week, but it's a me, Mario, and I'm glad to be here, feeling much better. I was recovering from some surgery last week and was not at my best. It was truly maybe my least favorite show I've done in the almost 25 years of being on WTUL, just because it was, I should have called out, but feeling a lot better today, moving around a lot easier, and that was really kind

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It's all in your perspective.

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Which is one of many cities in this country, which is only one of many countries, which are on this continent, which is only one of seven on this not-so-special planet, which is one of many in our solar system, which is only one of many solar systems in this vast and inconceivable affair that is the universe. So in this infinite, incomprehensible scheme, if a dot called Marichek should scream at a speck called Sepals, what on earth?

0: where it doesn't show. 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
1: Let's see what's happening in the world.
2: And a high of 68. With 4 days of rain behind us, the yellow sand conditions have cleared. So, leave that mask at home. It's the perfect day for outdoor activities.
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0: 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You have 2 deliveries.
1: Jazz Monthly, April issue. 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
1: Ooh, gonna have to bundle up, folks. 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High 20, low 8.
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2: Today not rain nor sun, but something in between.

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It takes two of us, you came through. When the journey was rough, it took you. 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It takes patience and fear and despair to change, though you swear to change, who can tell?

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1: I'm on a mission. The most ennobling and satisfying of all human endeavors. Love.
0: Love? You? What do you know about love?

0: 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You're the princess! Just take him by force.
1: No, Colreen, I want a husband, not a hostage. He's been raised here by his aunt and uncle, two ferocious philosophers. He needs our help.
0: I think we need some backup here.
1: Colreen, this is my mission. My mission of love.

0: losers.
1: Women are forbidden in this garden, so I'm disguising myself as a student.
0: Why? I gotta tell you, no man is worth it. I thought you knew that.

Good morning. You're listening to Stage and Screen here on WTOL New Orleans. Thanks for tuning in this morning. I'm Paul, and that was Josh Strickland and the cast of Tarzan, the Broadway musical that was Strangers Like Me from 2006 on Walt Disney Records. Before that, we heard Richard Kiley and Doretta Morrow from the musical Kismet, of course, with Stranger in Paradise. We heard Susan Egan. You might know her as the voice of Megara in Hercules, or perhaps as the original Belle in Beauty and the Beast, but that's from Triumph of Love, a musical I'm trying to get back into. It's a beautiful score. It's just one I play it so infrequently, so I'm trying to get back into it. Yeah, it's lovely. If you haven't heard it, it's definitely worth a listen. Before that, we heard Joanna Gleason, Chip Zion with It Takes Two from Into the Woods, the original Broadway cast recording. And Darren Criss gave us The World Within My Room from Maybe Happy Ending on Ghostlight Records. And we opened up with Perspective from She Loves Me and our good friend Sipos. We heard a little Edmundo Rose with I Love Paris, and Almost Like Being in Love makes me want to go to a ballroom in London in the early 1960s and go dancing at night. Okay. Let's continue on with it. I've got just a couple of brief announcements. We're going to get right back to it. And let's see. Where's our heads up? Aha. Here we go. So, I'd like to let you know that the Central City Renaissance Alliance meets monthly to discuss community issues and resources available to Central City. Information about their next meeting is on their answering machine at 504-581-5301. More information about the Alliance is available at the same number. That's 504-581-5301. And does your group work for the good of New Orleans? WTUL's public service announcements prioritize charitable activities, human services, and volunteer opportunities. 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All right. Let's get back to it. Kind of a random grab bag today. Here is, we're going to go with a nice long one. I probably play it about once a year. It's probably been about a year. There's no anniversary date tonight. It's not the middle of April. But here is one of the most glorious openings of any Broadway musical, and it's a long one. So enjoy.

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0: Holy Mother of God, is that a ship or a mountain? It looks long enough so a body could walk to America. I'm Catherine McGowan, but everyone calls me Kate.
1: I'm Kate too, Kate Mullins.
2: And I'm Kate 3, Kate Murphy.
1: It must be fate then.
0: It's not fate, it's Irish.
1: Are you travelling alone?
0: Not me, I've got a fella. See that good-looking one up ahead? I'm planning to marry him.
2: When's that gonna be?
0: Soon as I meet him.

0: She's John Jacob Astor's second wife. She's only 19 years old, and now she's married to a prominent man worth over $150 million and 29 years her senior. They've only been married 7 months. She's already 7 months pregnant, and the scandal was such they ran away to Europe to avoid the publicity. Avoid the publicity!
1: Mr. and Mrs. Isidore Strauss may proceed to parlor suite B55.
0: Aren't they modest? You never think by looking at them that he and his brother own Macy's department store. Own Macy's department store! Outright! And he was close advisor to President Grover Cleveland and served in the House of Representatives 2 full terms. And that's his wife of 40 years named Ida Sad. She has been well. So the two of them have been wintering on the French Riviera! French Riviera!
1: Benjamin Guggenheim and party will find his customary suite on A deck.
0: Made his money by smelting gold, he spends it like water. $4,500 for the Louis Quatorze suite, so he can live in luxurious sin with his latest mistress. And

ABBA-esque Be On Your Own from Nine. Before that, we heard another ethereal version of sort of a pop, trying to go to like soft pop, Emily Skinner, Alice Ripley from their album Duets, Baby Dream Your Dream. That's originally from Sweet Charity. And before that, the rest of the half hour was taken up by the overture and prologue to Titanic. We heard the whole thing. I love it. It's maybe one of the most perfect opening numbers of any piece of theater that ever was. We heard Michael Cerveris, Brian D'Arcy James, Matthew Bennett, Victoria Clark, and everybody. It was really, I just love it. I'd like to let you know the events calendar happening around town today. And that's Bufa's Bar at 11 a.m. has Some Like It Hot. Joe Crown playing at the Old Point Bar in Algiers Point at 3. The Broadside at 3 has Dre's Cookout Block Party. 4:30 at Snug Harbor, the Pfister Sisters. Roderick Harper at 7:30 and 9 at Snug Harbor Jazz Bistro. And BJ's Lounge at 9 p.m. has James Klasky and the Rhythm Band. Siberia at 9 has Cairo Jag plus She Would plus Crush Diamond and the Hot 8 Brass Band playing the Howlin' Wolf at 10:30 p.m. All right, let's get back to it. Here's the overture to The Pajama Game.

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0: What is all this?
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0: You? I knew it. He's been here one night and already he's causing an unacceptable level of noise pollution.
2: I think you'll find that noise pollution is the whole neighbourhood, Mr. Curry.
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2: Mm-hmm. 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Let your hair down. 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And I know you have one in there somewhere.
0: I've got my eye on you, Bear.
4: Oh, dear.
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2: Of course you are. 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

But if I were to go back to college, think what a loser I'd be. I'd walk through the quad and think, oh my God,

0: 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That was Shoshana Bean, Tony Award winner for The Lost Boys with Michael. Yeah, newly released on Atlantic Records. Glad to have another new cast recording this summer. Before that, we heard a new cast recording from this year. Of course, that's Joshua Henry, Tony Award winner as well, with Make Them Hear You from the 2025 Broadway cast recording of Ragtime. Ragtime's that revival's about to close its limited run, I think next week. Before that, we heard Allison Janney, of course, you know, you always hear in musicals, with One of the Boys from 9 to 5, the musical, and that's on Dolly Records from 2009. Stephanie DeBruzzo and the Company of Avenue Q gave us I Wish I Could Go Back to College, which every time I come back to Tulane's campus and see the children, that last line was funny to me in 2000 and what year was it? 2004 or 5 when I first saw it. In 2026, they're so much older than me, is especially true today. Today is move-in day for the freshmen, arriving from out of town. You're going to see some new fresh faces around town. And they're here and they're bright-eyed and bushy-tailed. Yeah. It's a good day. It's a nice day on Tulane campus. It's the, you know, circle of life. Another crop of freshmen. I believe this is the class of 2030, arriving. Before that, we heard music from the Paddington, the musical. That was The Rhythm of London, on Decca Records. We heard Brian Stokes Mitchell and the Muleteers with Dulcinea from the 2002 New Broadway cast recording of Man of La Mancha. And David Dono gave us The Surrey with the Fringe on Top from the 2019 Oklahoma Broadway cast recording. And we heard the overture to The Pajama Game from its original cast recording from the mid-50s. I'd like to let you know that the Louisiana Department of Environmental Quality offers a reporting line for questions and concerns. That's 888-763-5424. The federal EPA has several hotlines for different kinds of waste and emergencies. The federal hotline for emergency events, spills, and releases is 800-424-8802. And other federal hotlines can be found online at epa.gov/about/epa/epa-hotlines. 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All right, it's going to be probably my last air break for this show. If you want to know what you've been listening to, you can just go to the WTUL homepage. It's WTUL.fm. And there you've got immediately you can see the last few things we've been playing on the air, as well as dig back to playlist past. You can search by show. You can also go back and listen to up to 2 weeks worth of the last 2 weeks of our live on-air broadcasts here on WTUL. They're in nice little two-hour blocks. I'm going to be back in 2 weeks, I believe, speaking of which. You can find everything you need on the TUL homepage. It's very handy. And thanks for tuning in this morning. I'm Paul, as always. It's a pleasure to be here. Yet another semester here on WTUL, starting again.
1: What's a king without a crown? Take away his throne and gown. He could be the rabble or the Russian czar. Judge each creature of our race by each feature in his face. Just look at him, I rest my case. Well, there you are.
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gentlemen, welcome to Coney Island, playground of the rich. Ah, and now for the main event of the evening. Gaby, the great lover, versus...

Good afternoon, everyone. This is DJ MB with Wang Ding Dude of the Blues Show here on WTUL New Orleans, 91.5 FM, and of course streaming and archived online at WTUL.fm. And we just heard Brother Hugh Dent with I'm Going to Live Up in Glory. That is off the 1950s Southern Gospel compilation. Special thanks to Paul for doing Stage and Screen, as always. Another lovely show, and always lovely to see him in the studio. Speaking of, it's been so great. It's really great to be back on the Blues Show. This summer schedule has been kind of all over the place, so I am so happy to be here this afternoon to play some gospel, some country blues, and other genres of blues for you all this afternoon.

I hope you're all doing well. Before we get back to the music, it is top of the hour, so let's look at the concert calendar for today. There's a lot going on. At Bufa's Bar and Restaurant, it's Some Like It Hot. At the Old Point Bar this afternoon at 3 p.m., Joe Crown is performing. At 3 p.m. at the Broadside, it's Dre's Cookout Block Party. At 4:30 p.m. this afternoon at Snug Harbor Jazz Bistro on Frenchman Street, it's the Feister Sisters. And at 7:30 p.m. this evening at Snug Harbor, Roger Carper is performing. 9 p.m. tonight at BJ's Lounge on Burgundy Street, we have James McCloskey and the Rhythm Band for the usual programming. 9 p.m. at Siberia on St. Claude, Cairo Jag, She Would, and Crushed Diamond are playing. And then rounding up the night at 10:30 p.m., if you're still awake, I probably will not be, at the Howlin' Wolf on St. Peter Street, Hot 8 Brass Band is playing their regular show. And as always, if there's any events or concerts that should be on our concert calendar in your opinion and are not, please email us at wtol.calendar@gmail.com. Okay, let's get back to it. I am going to play something off the George Mitchell collection, as I like to do. This is off of Volume 7, and this is Eddie Hodge with Glory Hallelujah here on WTUL New Orleans.

Hello, everyone. This is DJ MB with Wang Ding Due to the Blues Show here on WTUL New Orleans, 91.5 FM, and of course streaming and archived online at WTUL.fm. You just heard Green Pascal with My Lord. That's off the George Mitchell Collection Volume 2. Before that, we had Leon Pinson with He'll Understand and Say Well Done, also off the George Mitchell Collection, but Volume 1. Before that, we heard the Blue Jay Gospel Singers with Pilgrim of Sorrow. The Pettis Sisters with Bound for Zion off the George Mitchell Collection Volume 7. Sister O.M. Terrell with Swing Low, Sweet Chariot. I love her rendition of that. Blind Willie Johnson before that with God Moves on the Water. And that's off the New Orleans Blues 30s collection. We also had Argo Gospel Singers with the Southern Suns with Going Home. And the Eddie Hodge started us off with Glory Hallelujah, also off the George Mitchell Collection, Volume 7. And that was our gospel set for this show. I'm going to be going a little bit more into more blues for the rest of the program this afternoon. Thank you all so much for tuning in and hanging out on this Sunday. I hope that you've all been taking care, and whatever you have planned for the rest of the weekend is lovely and not onerous at all. Before we get back to the music, one thing, there is an event that I forgot to mention. Today at Vaughn's, starting at 3 p.m. until 8 p.m., it's a Jerry Grateful Sunday. Yes, it sounds like it's a Grateful Dead cover show to me. And then at 6 p.m. at Vaughn's, apparently it's the Kazoo World Record. And I'm looking at the notes. I guess an imaginary world record for most kazoos played at a bar in the Bywater. No kazoo experience necessary, in case you were worried. Some kazoos are available if you don't have your own. And the song to be played is Ripple by Grateful Dead. So those are all happening at Vaughn's today, if that seems like your jam. Also, we have a couple PSAs from community partners. The first is from the Teacher Free Store, which provides good quality school materials to local public school teachers. They offer general classroom supplies, copying and printing equipment, and a lamination center. 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And I think I forgot to say the call sign earlier. So yes, this is WTUL New Orleans, 91.5 FM. Okay, let's get back to it. Let's start this next set off with Charlie Patton. And this is Down the Dirt Road Blues here on WTUL New Orleans, 91.5 FM.

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I wish to God did

Hello, everyone. I am off the mic. Hello, everyone. 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You just heard Grace Brim with Man Around My Door. That is not off of Melania's Rockin' Whatever. That is off Queens of the Blues. We're going to fix that. No fascism on the Blues Show on my watch. Before that, we had a double dose of Memphis Mini. We had Bumblebee as well as Nothing and Rambling before that. We also heard Big Mama Thornton and the Harlem Sisters with All Right Baby. Willie Dixon with Big Three Boogie, which is always a fun time. Sister Rosetta Tharpe before that with I Want a Tall Skinny Papa. George Henry Busey with When I'm Sober, I'm Drunk Blues. That's off the George Mitchell Collection, Volume 3. So many gems off that collection. We had Mississippi John Hurt before that with Candyman Blues. That was recorded in 1928, I believe. So almost 100 years old. And then we had Cecil Barfield with I Told You Not to Do That. That is off the George Mitchell Collection, Volume 1. And then Charlie Patton started us off that nice long set with Down the Dirt Road Blues. And that was the set. Thank you all for tuning in this Sunday afternoon. Special shout out to my dear friends Pam and Rich for calling in. I'm so sorry I didn't hear someone turn the station phone volume down, but Ivan, a.k.a. DJ Lapis Lazuli, just fixed it. So if you call into the station at 504-865-5885. I'll be able to hear the phone when I'm looking at it. So that's exciting. And you can call and say hi. It is top of the hour. So let's take a look at the events going on in the city this afternoon. I'm not sure if it's still going on, but at Buffa's Bar and Restaurant at 11 a.m. Early this morning, some like a hot started that might still be going on. But if not, there's more shows at 3 p.m. at the Old Point Bar on Patterson Road. Joke Grounds performing at 3 p.m. at the Broadside. It's Dre's Cookout Block Party. From 3 to 8 p.m. today at Vaughn's, it's a Jerry Grateful Sunday. And at 6 p.m. during that event, it is the Kazoo World Record. So if in case you didn't hear this last top of the half hour, it's an imaginary world record for most kazoos played at a bar in the Bywater. No kazoo experience is necessary, in case you were wondering. Some kazoos will be available if you don't have your own, you know, just lying around. And then the song to be played is Ripple by the Grateful Dead, if the event name did not indicate that. Sounds fun. So if you're free and around Vaughn's this afternoon, that is available. At 4:30 p.m. at Snug Harbor Jazz Bistro on Frenchman Street, we have the Feister Sisters. And then at 7:30 p.m. at Snug Harbor, Roderick Harper is performing. 9 p.m. at BJ's on Burgundy Street, it's James McClaskey and the Rhythm Band's regular programming. 9 p.m. tonight at Siberia on St. Claude, Cairo Jag, She Would, and Crushed Diamond are playing. I can't speak today, y'all. I need to sleep more. No good reason either. I think I'm just getting old. And then 10:30 p.m. at the Howlin' Wolf on St. Peter Street. It's Hot 8 Brass Band's normal programming. And of course, you know the drill. If there are any events or shows that you think should be on our calendar, please email us at wtul.calendar@gmail.com. Let's see, what do I have next for y'all? Let me check my stacks. Oh, yes, we're going to do, I think this will be fun. I'm going to play for us a double dose of Dust My Broom, and we're going to start off with the Elmore James version. That's more acoustic, and from the 1930s, let's see, when was this recorded? This was recorded, I can't see, early 1950s, rather. And then I'm going to follow that up with a longer electric version from the 1960s. But first, we have Elmore James with Sonny Boy Williamson with Dust My Broom here on WTUL New Orleans 91.5 FM.

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This is DJ MB, and you are listening to Wang Dang Doodle the Blue Show here in WTUL New Orleans, 91.5 FM, and streaming and archived online at WTUL.fm. Speaking of Wang Dang Doodle, you just heard Coco Taylor's version of that. That is off of her self-titled album that was produced by Willie Dixon, who did one of the, he was the originator of that song. And a fun fact that I like to share a lot, but he, of course, is featured on that track. Buddy Guy was on guitar, who we played earlier in the set. Gene Barge, Donald Hankins on saxes. Lafayette Leak was on piano. Jack Myers on bass. Fred Bellow on drums. And of course, Willie Dixon did background vocals for that 1965 version. And I just can't, playing the blues, I love DJing the show for so many reasons. And one is that knowing that there were so many amazing artists alive at the same time collaborating with each other and enriching a genre and making such amazing music that still holds up, for better or for worse, really well in these times. And anyway, I just can't marvel enough at that that one track has so many legends on it. But anyway, thank you for permitting my geek out. Before that, we had Little Walter with Last Night off the Best of Little Walter. Dorothy Prince with If I Could Live My Life. We also heard from Big Mama Thornton, another legend, with Ball and Chain off that same title album. And speaking of Buddy Guy, we had Buddy Guy with When My Left Eye Jumps off of Buddy's Blues. And again, speaking of Buddy Guy, he is performing in New Orleans, I believe at the Sanger, on Tuesday, August 25th. And he's one of the last living real blues legends. I'm trying to scheme a way to go to that show, and if you're interested, he will be performing here in New Orleans, and I believe there probably are still tickets. We had Howlin' Wolf before that with the 1967 live version of Dust My Broom. Then, of course, we started that set off with Elmore James' version of Dust My Broom, a little shorter, more acoustic version of that song. Thank you all for tuning in. As always, it's been a pleasure. We have about half an hour left together, but before we get back to the music, we have a couple PSAs from community partners. Now, as a reminder, even though, you know, knock on wood, we haven't experienced much stormy weather this summer, we are in hurricane season. And as a reminder, after a hurricane or other natural disaster, survivors should be wary of post-disaster fraud and scams. Attempts to scam residents can be made over the phone, by mail or email, through the internet, or in person. It is important to remain alert. If an offer sounds too good to be true, it should be questioned. To find out if a potential contractor is licensed to work in Louisiana, check the website of the Louisiana State Licensing Board for contractors at lslbc.louisiana.gov or call them at 225-765-2301. And check out the Friday Night Jam Session show every other Friday from 8 to 10 p.m. Host DJ Uptown Ruler explores jam bands from the 90s to the present. Journey through the night with a good dose of eclectic contemporary psychedelic rock music featuring extended jams. Jam out right here with WTUL every other Friday night. And as a reminder, I do a progressive show. I share with DJ Serpentina Fridays 10 to midnight. And so I'm after the Friday Night Jam Session show once a month. So if you happen to tune into that, chances are once a month I will be on after that. Okay, let's get back to the music. That's why you're here. We are going to start this next set off with Robert Johnson, the Gulf's very own Robert Johnson, Mississippi Delta's very own Robert Johnson, with Preachin' Blues here on WTUL New Orleans 91.5 FM.

never had a mind. Hope you never will.

that consumption killing me by degrees.

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This is DJ MB with Wang Dang Do the Blues Show here in WTUL New Orleans, 91.5 FM, and, you know, streaming and archived online at WTUL.FM as well. You just heard Muddy Waters with Louisiana Blues, before that T-Bone Walker with I'm in an Awful Mood, Robert Lockwood Jr. before that with Just the Blues. We also heard Tommy Young, You Can't Have Your Cake and Eat It Too, off the Queens of the Blues compilation. Little Milton was Stormy Monday, off of Little Milton Sings Big Blues. And then Robert Johnson started us off with Preaching Blues, off of Down at the Crossroads. Thank you all so much for tuning in. I've missed doing the blues show as frequently this summer, and I'm excited to be back on a regular schedule. So I should be back the next couple weeks. I might actually be regular. I might be out of town, but we're going to work on it. So you'll hear from me again in the next couple weeks. And I'll be back on the air this coming Friday for my Prague show from 10 p.m. to midnight. Let's see what else. DJ Chumbucket is in the studio. It's been lovely reuniting with them and yapping a bit over this past set. And they're up next with Cowboy of the Month Club. And then they are also covering for DJ Jitterbug. So you get 4 hours of them, which is a true delight. I'm going to play us off with one more track. You may have noticed I didn't play Sam Cooke this set and I are the show, and I can't possibly have a blues show without Sam Cooke. So we're going to play us off with a nice little song to take us into the week. This is Sam Cooke and the Soul Stirrers with The Last Mile of the Way. Take care, everyone, and I will talk at you soon.

Hello, you're tuned to WTUL New Orleans 91.5 FM. This is Cowboy of the Month Club, and I am DJ Chumbucket. You just heard Baby Chris Thiele, little tiny young Chris Thiele, with Slime Rock, which I believe is an original, as there is no composer listed. I just saw Chris Thiele with the Punch Brothers up in Colorado. Fantastic show. Really wonderful. I will remember that for the rest of my life, probably. I've got some more Chris Thiele coming up for you with companion Michael Daves, who I also got to see. Quite the treat. I've got some events going on for you tonight, and then we'll get right back into the tunes. 11 at Bufa's is Some Like It Hot 2. 3 at the Old Point Bar is Joe Crown. 3 at the Broadside is Dre's Cookout Block Party. 4:30 at Snug Harbor is the Pfister Sisters. 7:30 at Snug Harbor is Roderick Harper. 9 at BJ's is James McCloskey and the Rhythm Band. 9 at Siberia is Cairo Jag, Shewood, and Crush Diamond. And 10:30 at the Howlin' Wolf is Hot 8 Brass Band. And additionally, another little fun tidbit for you. Today from 3 to 8 at Vaughn's is a Jerry Grateful Sunday, and at 6 p.m. there is the Kazoo World Record Attempt, which is an attempt at the imaginary world record for most kazoos played at a bar in the Bywater. No kazoo experience necessary. Some kazoos are available if you do not have your own, and they are playing Ripple by Grateful Dead. Presumably, the event is a tribute to Jerry Garcia. All right, up next for you, I've got The Seldom Seen and some Pete Seeger. Thanks so much for tuning in. Happy Sunday and enjoy.

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This is Cowboy of the Month Club, and I am DJ Chumbucket. You just heard Dale Watson with Elbow Grease, Spackle, and Pine Sol. East Nashgrass with Love Slipping Away. Chris Thiele with You're Running Wild. The Seldom Scene with The Little Sparrow, Fair and Tender Ladies. Pete Seeger with John Henry. And Chris Thiele with Slime Rock to start off the show. Got a couple of announcements for you here before we get back into the tunes. 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All right, up next for you, I've got 16 Horsepower and The Tillers. Thanks so much for tuning in. Happy Sunday and enjoy.

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This is Cowboy of the Month Club, and I am DJ Chumbucket. You just heard Crooked Still with the piece of the Wild Things. The Felice Brothers with Don't Wake the Scarecrow. Foghorn String Band with Just a Few Old Memories. The Electric Rag Band with Suck on Purpose. Jimmy Rogers with My Rough and Rowdy Ways. Lavender Country with Straight White Patterns. Pete Seeger with Pretty Polly. And 16 Horsepower with Brimstone Rock. I've got a couple of announcements and events to let you know about. Three at the Old Point Bar is Joe Crown. No trio, just Joe Crown. Three at the Broadside is Dre's Cookout Block Party. 4:30 at Snug Harbor is the Pfister Sisters. 7:30 at Snug Harbor is Roderick Harper. 9 at BJ's is James McCloskey and the Rhythm Band. 9 at Siberia is Cairo Jag, Shewood, and Crush Diamond. And 10:30 at the Helen Wolf is Hot 8 Brass Band. And then at Vaughn's from 3 to 8 is a Jerry Grateful Sunday with Kazoo World Record attempt at 6 p.m. Thank you so much for listening. Up next for you, I've got another Felice Brothers track and 1100 Springs. Thanks so much for tuning in. Happy Sunday and enjoy.

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This is Cowboy of the Month Club, and I am DJ Chumbucket. You just heard David Greer with Pork Chops and Applesauce, Woody Guthrie with Ludlow Massacre, Old Salt Union with Flat Baroque, David Grisman with Lonesome River, Foghorn Trio with Le Sud de l'Illusion, Woody Guthrie with Blowing Down This Road, and the Fleece Brothers with Boy from Lawrence County. I'm going to let you know about a few announcements, and then we'll get right back into the tunes. New Orleans, oh, I already read that one. Here we go. The Southeast Louisiana Flood Protection Authority West, which provides flood protection for nearly all land on the west bank of the Mississippi River in Jefferson and Orleans parishes, provides information to the public via its website, slfpaw.org. The site provides information to the public about flood incidents, ongoing projects, and permit guidelines. Again, the URL is slfpaw.org. And tune in Sunday mornings to The Cheese Music Show, a mellow, meditative mainstay at WTUL for over 50 years. Allow yourself to be awash in the soothing sounds of New Age music, ambient, downtempo, Berlin School, and other sonically serene distant shores, brought to you by a dedicated rotating cast of DJs to help you usher in a peaceful morning every Sunday from 6 to 10 a.m. All right, up next for you, I've got two Jimmy Martin tunes. Thanks so much for tuning in. Happy Sunday and enjoy.

honored to work with, of course, my dearest friend, Herb Peterson, I've worked with for 46 years, and Bill Bryson, playing guitar with us, Larry Park, all the way from Great Falls, Montana. And we're very honored to have a man that I've worked with and did an album with back in the 80s, a wonderful musician, multi-talented, on the fiddle is David Mansfield tonight.

You are still tuned to WTUL New Orleans, 91.5 FM. I am DJ Chumbucket, and that was Cowboy of the Month Club. And now I will be going into an electronic set to sub for DJ Jitterbug. So, yeah, I've got to make a new little thingy. Anyway, I will let you know about the announcements or events going on, and then we will get right back into the tunes. In 30 minutes at Snug Harbor is the Vister Sisters. 7:30 at Snug Harbor is Roderick Harper. 9 at BJ's is James McClaskey and the Rhythm Band. 9 at Siberia is Cairo Jag, She Would, and Crush Diamond.

So that's it, people. Thank you so much. Once again. And, I don't know where any other way to sort of lead this, but...

You are tuned to WTUL New Orleans, 91.5 FM. I am DJ Chumbucket, and this is Chumbucket in a Jitterbug costume, because I'm subbing for DJ Jitterbug today. I'm going to let you know about some events going on, and then we'll get right back into the electronic tunes. 4:30 at Snug Harbor is the Pfister Sisters, 7:30 at Snug Harbor is Roderick Harper, 9 at PJ's is James McCloskey and the Rhythm Band, 9 at Siberia is Cairo Jag, Shewood, and Crushed Diamond, and 10:30 at the Howlin' Wolf is Hot 8 Brass Band. And in 1 hour at Vaughn's is the Kazoo World Record Attempt, in which they will attempt to beat the imaginary world record for most kazoos played at a bar in the Bywater. It's a Grateful Dead themed event. It's a kazoo themed event. 6 p.m. at Vaughn's. Thanks so much for tuning in. Happy Sunday and enjoy.

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This is Chumbucket in a Jitterbug costume. I am DJ Chumbucket, subbing for DJ Jitterbug today with a little electronic show. I've got some announcements to let you know about, and then we will get right back into the tunes. The Central City Renaissance Alliance meets monthly to discuss community issues and resources available to Central City. More information about their next meeting is on their answering machine at 504-581-5301. More information about the Alliance is available at the same number, 504-581-5301. And tune in Sunday mornings to the Cheese Music Show, a mellow, meditative mainstay at WTUL for over 50 years. Allow yourself to be awash in the soothing sounds of New Age music, ambient, downtempo, Berlin School, and other sonically serene distant shores, brought to you by a dedicated rotating cast of DJs to help you usher in a peaceful morning every Sunday from 6 to 10 a.m. All right, back into the tunes. I'm in your ears for 20 more minutes. Thanks so much for listening. Happy Sunday, and enjoy.

0: Hey everyone, thank you so much for tuning in to WTUL New Orleans 91.5 FM. It is now about to be 6 p.m. in 10 seconds, and at which time you'll be listening to Ardent Times with DJ Moon Girl. And also, who else is here?
1: Sorry, I got really distracted, guys. And hi, I'm DJ Jungle Skog, and you're listening to Ardent Times. And we'd like to thank DJ Chum Bucket.
0: As always.
1: Just in general.
0: Yes, just in
1: Not
0: general.
1: For the music, just...
2: just in general.
0: Well, they've been slaving away since 2 p.m.
1: Yes.
0: So, big old time in the station.
1: Mm-hmm. We gotta thank our real-life DJs, guys.
0: Yes.
1: Okay, I'm gonna share what I got distracted by, and it says Sunday 8-9. And then at Vaughn's, there is, from 3 to 8 p.m., there's a Jerry Grateful Sunday, so I'm guessing a Grateful Dead cover band. But then what really caught my eye is starting right now, 6 p.m., Kazoo World Record. Imaginary world record for most kazoos played at a bar in the Bywater.
0: That's awesome. Wait, where are you reading this? Why don't I see this?
1: No kazoo experience necessary. Some kazoos available if you don't have your own. Song to be played, Ripple by Grateful Dead.
0: Guys, everyone go to the kazoo.
1: Look further into it than I know.
0: But please. Okay.
1: This just feels like a prophecy was given to me.
0: It's so true. It's true. Sunday, tonight, 3 to 8 p.m., Kazoo Fest at Vaughn's.
1: Wait.
0: Right?
1: I think, yeah.
0: A Jerry Grateful Sunday?
1: Perfect. Oh, yes. And Vaughn's is great. 7:30 at Snug Harbor Jazz Bistro, Roderick Harper. 9 p.m. at BJ's Lounge, James McClaskey and the Rhythm Band. 9 p.m. at Siberia, Cairo Jag, She Would, and Crush Diamond. And last but not least, 10:30 at the Howlin' Wolf is Hot 8 Bass Band.
0: Woohoo.
1: Wow. How are we doing today?
0: I'm, you know, doing fantastic. It's been a second since I was here, and I'm very happy to be here, as always. This is, may I say, dare I say, the last summer show of Ardent Times.
1: Oh, I'm sick.
0: Before
1: I'm sick,
0: the
1: guys.
0: Last ever year of Ardent
1: oh,
0: Times.
1: Oh, hey, guys.
0: Which is crazy, and I can't believe that that's true. And maybe it won't be true. Who knows?
1: Who knows, honestly. Only the world has so many mysteries for us. But right. Guys, get ready for a year full of us being like, wow, this is our last one... March show. This is our last,
0: This is our last first show. Guys, DJ Jungle Skog and I are going to be seniors in college. And we've been doing Ardent Times the whole time that we've been here. So it's going to be...
1: Because we're really annoying like that.
0: Right?
1: So
0: it's going to be
1: 4 years
0: big
1: of our voices...
0: On the airwaves.
1: Yeah.
0: It's going to be a big change. And I'm very happy to be soaking in every last minute of it.
1: Yes.
0: As we start this
1: And we've had a fabulous summer, which if... I don't know, we've been in and out of the station, but if you've been keeping up with it, it sounds very fun and filled with joy. It's not monk summer, but...
0: It is not monk summer.
1: Monk summer is all around us when you think about it.
0: Mm-hmm. But we have many a tale to tell. We've watched many a movie.
1: Yes,
0: guys,
1: we did it.
0: We've done it.
1: We're stacked for at least another month
0: I think
1: two.
0: We have a month of medias to talk about, which is great.
1: Exactly. This is what... Everyone should be allowed to go to... the beach with their friends for a week and consume all the media in the world so they can talk about it on the radio.
0: Yes.
1: So, yeah.
0: So
1: much
0: many
1: to come
0: things.
1: In this show. Stay tuned. And also stay tuned for the music.
0: Yes.
1: I guess.
0: We have much good music to play.
1: Right now we have Jalen Nagonda queued up from the album Doctrine of Love.
0: Woohoo. Okay, well, we're going to play that for you guys and then be back in the next 30 minutes. So until then,
1: bye.
0: Please enjoy the show.

0: Hello, everybody. You are listening to WTO New Orleans 91.5 FM. I'm DJ Jungle Skog.
1: And I'm DJ Moon Girl.
0: And you're listening to Ardent Times.
1: Yay.
0: Woo.
1: Well.
0: Good job, guys.
1: What a great first half hour.
0: I know.
1: Of
0: I've been
1: show.
0: Jamming
1: I've been
0: out.
1: Very happy. We start. Oh, you can go.
0: So
1: you got that,
0: guys. I feel so respected.
1: Wait,
0: and
1: maybe.
0: Loved. I'll let you go.
1: Wait, because
0: I'm gonna
1: you
0: let
1: know,
0: you go.
1: You know I shouldn't be reading the PSAs. Okay. Anyways, we started off this first half hour of the show with "I Can't Ever Leave You" by Jalen Naganda. Went into "Collapse" by Ila Bamba. Then after that was "To Be Your Friend" by Jail. "Half Past April" by Rainer Maria was after that. Then "Old Shadows" by Alice Phoebe Liu, "They Say" by The Internet, and finally what you just heard was "Rendezvous Girl" by Santigold.
0: Very good, very good. And now we have some messages from the station. The IRS offers resources to help both individuals and businesses prepare for the disruption a hurricane can bring. 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It's vintage and new bands from around the world playing wild, strange, and wonderful rock and roll instrumentals. That's "Storm Surge of Reverb" every Monday from 4 to 6. Great show, by the way. I think that's
1: it's
0: the first
1: true.
0: One I ever subbed in watching. The, like, artistry and the craft that Hunter puts into that is crazy.
1: Yes.
0: So, very good stuff, guys.
1: DJ Jungle Skog, what are you feeling ardent about today?
0: Well, I was just feeling ardent about, I don't think I have a word for it yet. I think I'm just ardent about things starting back up. Because in a very looking forward to way, like even just thinking, I was thinking about marathon. I was like, wait, that's so fun. And
1: yes.
0: I was thinking about,
1: I was just thinking about marathon earlier today too.
0: I was like, that's so, like, wow. And a lot of my friends are getting into town now, and we've been here for a second, so it feels like going through a very weird, like, hole in the space-time continuum. Like, wait, everyone's just dropping out of, like, the void back into the universe. But I'm very much looking, it's filled me with joy. I'm very much looking forward to all of that. And I mean, I could speak at length of, like, all of the things I'm excited for about the next semester, because I enjoy school and I enjoy everything that I've been involved in for 3 years. And this is kind of like final challenge to enter, but it's like filled with so many things that I've come to love and appreciate over my time here, and so many things I look forward to, like new things I'm looking forward to. So a very vague look at ardent about the future.
1: Okay, yes. We love to be ardent about very vague things, like the power of friendship.
0: The magic of a slow, lazy Sunday morning.
1: Community spaces.
0: Summer.
1: Yeah, exactly.
0: So it's, hey, guys, ardency. It's a thing.
1: It's true.
0: We have.
1: It is a thing we have.
0: And I think also I'm ardent about the future because I'm also ardent about the past, but I think the... Stay with
1: Sorry.
0: Me. Walk with me.
1: Walk with me.
0: So when I think of the past, I think of our past week, and that was really fun. And just our whole summer. I'm like, wow, that was really fun. But I think the future gets a spotlight right now. Like, oh, I could go at length about the things I'm excited for. So I think that's a really, really nice thing.
1: Yeah.
0: So yeah, what about you? What are you ardent for, DJ Moon Girl?
1: I am ardent about the importance of having nothing time.
0: Ah,
1: because as much as I love to have you, I love to be with people, and I love to have nothing time with people too. But in a society, in a society that pushes so much like constant go, go, go, go, go, sometimes you forget to have time to do nothing. And
0: I've been enjoying my nothing.
1: It's true. It is good to be busy and doing stuff too. But I feel like I've been doing a lot of just constant stuff
0: you have.
1: This past summer and this past week, DJ Jungle Skog and I, among friends and family, all went to the beach, and we didn't do anything besides sit on the beach or sit on a couch for a week straight. And now I'm I've never felt this alive and refreshed very long time. And I was just really, really missing. I think I just needed time to reboot. And I think this serve as my personal PSA, that if you have not had time to reboot in recent history, take an afternoon at least to do so. You'll feel better. It really does work to slow down and like force yourself to do that for a bit. That's what I'm feeling ardent about.
0: I feel like I've been enjoying my nothing time too much, like appreciating it too much, because most of the time I never appreciate it. And right now I'm just really like, oh, there's times when I prefer mm-hmm. it as in turn, and then in contrast to doing all of my things. And I'm like, something's not right in the air. Something's wrong with the weather.
1: But like I needed
0: but it was so good.
1: Bit,
0: it was so
1: because now I'm ready. Like now I'm like, get me back. Like I'm ready to get my textbooks. I'm ready to be in school. Like it needed to happen. Yeah. But I needed the time before
0: that. Exactly.
1: To feel okay about that. Mm-hmm. So
0: perfect.
1: Yeah.
0: So we are locked and loaded, guys.
1: Mm-hmm.
0: You aren't ready for this bundle of energy that's about to come out of Ardent Times.
1: Yes. We're about to be back in such full swing. Wow. So much string that's happening in front of me right now.
0: Okay. I have a friendship. Okay.
1: We will talk about that later.
0: We went on way too long.
1: Anyways, what do we have next? Yumizuma?
0: Yes. Yumizuma, which sounds like it's just a really fun name to say.
1: From the album No Love Lost to Kindness.
0: Thank you for listening, guys.
1: Yay, we'll see you in the next half hour.

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1: and DJ Jungle Skog. Thank you all so much for tuning in and supporting WTUL. That last song you heard was La Conquista by Savila. Let's see what else we had. We started this last half hour with Yumi Zuma, Cross My Heart and Hope to Die. Then we had a Slide Tackle by Japanese Breakfast, My Sweet Lord cover by Hooray for the Riff Raff, What I Love by the Spinto Band, and The Right Way by Sangamon.
0: Yes, we also have a calendar to read for you for some events going on around town tonight. In 30 minutes at 7:30 p.m., if you want to speed over to Snug Harbor Jazz Bistro, Roderick Harper is playing. At 9 o'clock at BJ's Lounge is James McCloskey and the Rhythm Band. 9 o'clock at Siberio is Cairo Jag, She Would, and Crush Diamond. And at 10:30 at the Howlin' Wolf is Hot 8 Brass Band. So make sure to go check those out if you feel so inclined. Also, if you want that listed out for you, you can always head over to the WTUL website. The calendar is there for you to read and enjoy.
1: Perfect. Well, I have something to discuss, which is very relevant to what we were just discussing. And it's kind of just a general confusion. So something that I'm not sure if many people are aware of, but I think maybe if you're more into pop music at the moment, you would be more so, like some of the bigger names. But there's this thing where this artist, like, give you a phone number and then you text it. And we're trying to understand, is it AI though? Like, I think, like, it didn't answer back. So one of our friends just did this. It didn't answer back, but it had a general message. And I'm thinking
0: we got a backup. The people don't know what we're talking
1: about.
0: It's
1: like you're able to text a phone number, and it hypothetically, it's like texting straight to the music artist. And obviously, on a grand scam of like thousands of people, they aren't just texting you. But, like, you know, like, listservs exist. Like, things like that of that nature exist.
0: A couple of our friends have been getting texts from the from the Australian pop artist Troy Sivan, and a lot of people we know have been getting these messages of someone claiming to be like a Troy Sivan, like,
1: well, it's affiliated text, with marketing, it's a marketing tactic.
0: It's a marketing thing, and so we were trying to respond to Troy Sivan to see if he would respond back, and he did, but apparently he also said the same thing to many people. So
1: wow, who could have thought?
0: Who could have thought?
1: Not personalized text message with a celebrity. But we're just trying to see, like, in what part of this does AI come into play? Because I really thought if it would have, like, continued a conversation with him, yeah, that's AI. But I think this might just be a text change. But also, I know, like, I don't know. Like, I've seen it done with other artists. I'm on Charlie XCX. It's so bad. It'll be out of nowhere. And then it'll be like, that party was so fun last night. And it's an unknown number. I'm like, who is this? Well, and it's Charlie XCX. It's something. I'm going to answer that.
0: Yes, we will. Anyway, more to be discussed on that. I wonder if anyone else is
1: experiencing this. Please explain how this works.
0: If you've ever gotten legitimate answers from Troy Sivan,
1: this is a cry for help. He's infiltrating your children's phone. There's probably an acronym for that.
0: He's coming. He's trying to come to the United States. Anyways, we hear the phone ringing, so we must answer it.
1: We're going to leave you with some fun music.
0: Yeah, what do we have?
1: I think PJ Harvey.
0: I think we have PJ Harvey up next, which should be very fun. And we'll see you in the next half hour. We hope you enjoy.